And I touched your face, narcotic mindful haze, Mary Jane. And I called your name like an addicted to cocaine, calls for the stuff you love to blame. And I touched your face.

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But don't worry, don't stress yourself. Live your life, do what you feel.

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Hrajeme vám 90. 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Understand? Boy, that's fighting. Understand? Something that can't good.

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If I was young, I could wait outside your school, 'cause your face is like the cover of a magazine.

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It's like 10,000 spoons when all you need is a knife. It's meeting the man of my dreams and then meeting his beautiful wife. And isn't it ironic? Don't you think?